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1: 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I'm gonna hit this city.
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What could possibly happen next? 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Paint my kiss across your chest. 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

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I like that. Then she told me right back, okay, now I'ma order pizza with that online motorbike app. I might check my email, but now I just wanna eat, chill, sleep.

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DPGC, you should be turning it up. CBT, LBC, yeah, we hooking back up. And when they bang this in the club, baby, you got to get up. Cause homies, thug homies, yeah, they giving it up. 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Taking chances while we dancing in the party for show. 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Step up in this mother, just a swank in my hair. 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Take a put some grip and take this on this jet. 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And if you happen to get cracked, trick, shut your trap. Come back, get back, that's the part of success. If you believe in the S, you'll be relieving your stress.

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I say you look so fine that I really want to make you mine. 4, 5, 6, come on and get your kicks. Now you don't need to

I said, are you gonna be my girl? It's one, two, three, take my hand and come with me, because you look so fine that I really wanna make you mine. Four, five, six, come on and get your kicks. Now you don't need money with a face like that, do ya?